I'd rather hear how much you regret me and pray to God that you never met me than forget me.

they say the holy water's watered down, and this town's lost its faith. Our colors will fade eventually, so if our time is running out, day after day, we'll make the mundane a masterpiece. Oh my, my, oh my, my love, I take one look at you, you're taking me out.

Generation of the groove. Generation on the move. Join in on the disco tribe.

take it to the flow now, ooh. Oops, Spurs, boots. To the flow now, ooh.